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Got a song in your head right now? Just WhatsApp it and we'll play it for you on Big Unlimited. 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
2: BBC News with Emily Thomas. In the past hour, a court in Sri Lanka has found 15 men guilty of involvement in the Easter Sunday attacks of 2019. 9 other men have been acquitted and released. Suicide bombers targeted hotels and churches, killing nearly 300 people. United Nations experts have accused Nicaragua's government of committing crimes against humanity. They say the Nicaraguan authorities have carried out enforced disappearances, torture, and the arbitrary detention of political opponents under the leadership of Daniel Ortega. Health officials in Indonesia say they've recorded more than 170,000 cases of acute respiratory infections in regions covered in a toxic haze. The pollution has mainly been caused by wildfires that started last month. At least 11 people have been injured in Turkey in a shooting in front of a high school in Turgutlu, east of the city of Izmir. The wounded are reportedly all students. A man from Rwanda has appeared in a British court charged with genocide. Vincent Brown, who used to be known as Vassal Bajinya, denies 7 offences related to the Rwandan genocide more than 3 decades ago. And a study analysing almost 200,000 films across 3 decades has found productions with women screenwriters made higher profits. World News from the BBC.
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1: Forget coffee, chai. He has got your morning kick. UAE's number one way to rise and shine. 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
5: Good morning, it's past 7 o'clock on this Wednesday, ki subah, the 23rd of September. This is the perfect way to start your day. It's called The Big Breakfast with me, Sid. There's so much coming up on the show. Asian Games ke bare mein kuch news, uske bare mein baat karne wale hain. All the anap chanap that's happening around the world. And the first star, of course, is the early morning request star. Keep it locked to Big 106.2. We are the beat of Bollywood.

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0: 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UAE summer is officially ended this morning. Autumn equinox arrived at 4:05 a.m. This morning, yani ki kuch 3 ghante aur 5 minute pehle ye arrive ho gaya 23rd of September. Aaj subah, yani ki we have transitioned officially out of peak summer. And temperatures expected to gradually ease in the weeks ahead. इसका मतलब ये नहीं है कि immediately झटपट यहाँ पर equinox आया और वहाँ पर temperature improve हो गया, weather improve, ऐसा नहीं है. You'll have to be a bit patient. लेकिन yes, on paper at least, our team is looking very strong. On paper, it signals the beginning of cooler conditions across the country and also return of winter cloud patterns. आप देखेंगे noticeable change in the weather conditions. That's what the NCM has said. So that is the good news to start the day. Tera Mera Rishta, it's called The Big Breakfast right here on Big 106.2. This song's coming up in just a while. Iske alawa, agar koi gana gets you up and running in the morning, you know what to do. Request ki bhejiye apni WhatsApp kijiye 054-309-1062. But this is the early morning request. Our good morning.

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2: Morning, 7 bajkar 18 minute and this is The Big Breakfast with me, Sid. Got a message from Atif, says, good morning, Sid, Sid bhai. Thank you very much for your message, Atif. So kind of you to message early in the morning. And Atif ne ek bahut hi badhiya gaane ki request kiya. One of my favorites as well. When it comes to private albums, na, like we say, private albums, kyunki kehna padta hai ki filmon ke album alag hoti hai, private alag hoti hai hamare yahan pe. But when it comes to private albums, I think the biggest star, or the most dependable star, jisne sabse zyada strike rate pe super hit gaane diye hain, that guy is Lucky Ali. And Atif requested for this song. Wow. What music, what lyrics, dekha aise bhi. Atif Kadir, in case you've got a favorite song that gets you really recharged battery-wise in the morning, let me know. Send me a WhatsApp 054-309-1062. But this is The Big Breakfast with me, Sid. Good morning.

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Down Road and Ramta Jogi can be mashed up together, but yeah, that's what Tesher has done. This is The Big Breakfast with me, Sid. And not sirf subah, lekin din ka koi bhi time ho, ek gana jo hamesha aapko achhe mood mein lekar aata hai, us gane ki request ki hai Sayed ne. Sayed, thank you so much for WhatsApping 0543091062. I've got a 2-year-old and jab bhi wo is gane ko sunta hai, uske kadam automatically thirakne lagte hain. Yes, it is Afghan Jalebi time right here on Big 106.2. Sayed, thanks once again. And inki tarah, agar aap bhi koi gana sunna chahte hain, this is the early morning request. It's about half an hour to go for this request hour. Send me a WhatsApp 0543091062. That's 0543091062. This is The Big Breakfast with me, Sid. Good morning.

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11: Big traffic brought to you by selfdrive.ae.
12: It's 7:45 on the clock on this Wednesday ki subah, and let's take a look first of all at E11 Sheikh Zayed Road heading south after Trade Center roundabout. You'll find a bit of slow moving traffic. Also D75 pe abhi se traffic jama hona shuru ho gaya, and this is going towards Dubai frame. Also, you'll find a bit of congestion at both the arteries, 311, E11 heading south going towards Dubai from Sharjah. But Rose Kitane, the star of the show, is a 20-minute delay at E88, and this is going towards a safe zone in the direction heading east towards Sharjah International Airport. 311 pe traffic aaj shuru ho jata hai, Saudi German Hospital Ajman se, and then heading south all the way till city center Mirdif, and then Alwar Kaban International City, Falcon City of Wonders pe bhi aapko slow moving traffic milega. So yeah, it is one of those Wednesdays. In case you spot something and if it's safe to call, call me on 800-1062.
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1: 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Enough time for you. About an hour and 15 minutes ke baad, one of you is going to get their name into the draw. 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It's as simple as that. So get WhatsApping, big check-in, space your name to 054-309-1062. 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
1: BBC News with Roisin Hasty. President Trump says his top envoys have held direct talks with top Iranian officials on the sidelines of the UN General Assembly, which he called productive. Tehran relayed its conditions for reopening the Strait of Hormuz, said to include a lifting of the US blockade. Britain's Prime Minister Andy Burnham has told the UN General Assembly that he wants to lead the world in developing a set of rules for artificial intelligence. Mr. Burnham said he would push for an international agreement at the G20 summit in Britain next year. His comments stand in contrast to Mr. Trump's, who's rejected the idea of AI guardrails. Colombia's right-wing president Abelardo de la Espriella has sent troops into the northern city of Santa Marta after a drugs trafficking faction shut down the region, attacking shops and burning vehicles. That came after security forces killed 13 members of the group. Police in Papua New Guinea say they've busted an alleged human trafficking ring rescuing 39 Indonesian nationals being held against their will. They reportedly had been forced to operate online scams. Four Chinese nationals have been arrested. At least seven people are now known to have been killed by Typhoon Dujuan in Japan. Five others are missing. Search operations continue at sites of landslides near Tokyo. Researchers at University College London say they've made public the most comprehensive record yet of enslaved populations across the British Empire. The 4 million records cover 20 former colonies during the 19th century. 900 Roman coins found by an amateur archaeologist in a field near Cologne have gone on public display in Germany. It's the biggest hoard from the time of the Emperor Hadrian ever discovered in the country. And the director of the Star Wars film franchise, George Lucas, has opened his own museum of narrative art in Los Angeles. It resembles a colossal spaceship. BBC News.
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0: Forget coffee, chai. He has got your morning kick. UAE's number one way to rise and shine. 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
4: Good morning, it's past 8 a.m. on this Wednesday, it's 23rd of September. This is the perfect way to start your day. It's called The Big Breakfast with me, Sid. Something very special has happened. After 100 years, a new species of penguin has been discovered. More on that coming up in just a while. Saath mein, Asian Games mein kya ho raha hai, bhai? Matlab, baal baal bach gaye. Although it was a friendly India versus Japan. Aapne suna kya hua? Batata hoon kuch der mein. Keep it locked to Big 106.2. We are the beat of Bollywood.

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0: It feels like we've been waiting for this forever, right? मतलब इतना बेसब्री से इंतजार था, and now it is actually going to turn into a reality. Just exactly 1 week from now, new passenger service, Etihad Rail, Dubai, Abu Dhabi. 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Tickets. Fare starts at 39 dirhams one way. One way ticket for 39 dirhams. Journey time of, this is the magic number, 57 minutes between Dubai and Abu Dhabi. 39 dirhams, 57 minutes. How excited are you? Yeah, I mean, wow, this is just going to be the most amazing, most talked about thing. It is on all social media platforms, chahe wo Instagram ho, chahe wo Reddit ho. And 30th of September, it's going to start Al Yalais station jo hai in Jumeirah Golf Estates when that opens. And Dubai directly connected with Mohammed bin Zayed City in Abu Dhabi. And tickets kahan par available hai? Through Etihad Rail's official booking channels. And Dubai station's also going to provide access to the wider public transport network. And Jumeirah Golf Estates metro station se iski proximity shuru ho jane wali. And expand hoga ye naya service. Passenger railway ko expand karega beyond Abu Dhabi Fujairah route that was launched in June. And more than 70,000 tickets had already been sold during the network's initial operating phase. Jo pehla phase tha usme 70,000 tickets were sold. This is the absolute star of this week.

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10: Well, this is the big news weather-wise, right? On paper, matlab technically we are past summer. 23rd of September, aaj subah 4:05 par the autumn equinox officially happened. Now you can expect better weather in the days to come. 33 degrees Celsius right now, humidity at 59%, winds blowing at 10 kilometers per hour, highs of 37, lows of 31 degrees Celsius right now.
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1: Good morning. It is 8:25 on the clock, and let's take a look at 66. सबसे पहले आप Silicon Oasis जैसे ही आप exit लेंगे, going towards Nadal Sheba, and then further all the way to Russell Core and Dubai Creek, you'll find slow moving traffic. आज सुबह E11 Sheikh Zayed Road is also quite busy heading south after Trade Center roundabout. Also Satwa वाले area में आपको मिलेगी हल्की बुल्की congestion. Then there's also some northbound traffic आज, unusual traffic Dubai Marina से on Sheikh Zayed Road going towards Al Barsha First. यहाँ पर कुछ 5-7 minute extra मान के चलिए. Then there's 44 पे वापस आते हैं, यहाँ पर Alkoos Fourth heading south going towards Al Barsha. And then north moving traffic also from Al Barsha south, you'll find a bit of congestion. And then 311 पर Arabian Ranches से Arjan की तरफ जाता हुआ भी आपको मिलेगा 4-5 minute का traffic. And then of course the obvious ones, 311, E11 heading south going towards Dubai from Charge. And a bit of northbound traffic आज Al Barka 1 की तरफ जाता हुआ 4-5 minute का. In case you spot something, give me a call, 800-1062 पर.
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2: 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And why is that India versus Japan Asian Games ka match so controversial?
1: 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The Beat of Bollywood.
2: First of all, let me just make it clear that this wasn't like a part of the official competition, right? Ye ek friendly game tha. It was like a one-off T20 game. This was to celebrate the 75 years of diplomatic relations between India and Japan. Friendly fixture ye tha. So once, now that you got that out of the way, it was not very friendly on the field, not very diplomatic, Shreyas Iyer and company, because pehle innings mein, Japan ne bahut achhi bowling ki. They restricted the Indian two-time defending champion T20 squad to 32. In 5 overs, they were able to score only 32 runs. Sanju Samson, Abhishek Sharma, Ishan Kishan, sab saste mein wapis pavilion pe lot gaye. Then Shreyas Iyer scored like a small little innings and all of that. But 6 ki run rate to kuch bhi nahi hai, right? In T20s, and Japan were very, very hopeful with all good reason. Last over mein, they needed 8 runs to win and make it like the first ever time that they faced India, they win the first game against. It would have been an amazing, amazing win. But then kya hua ke teesre ball pe Akshar Patel ne dal di ek wide ball. I mean, but the right hand batsman decided to bat lefty, and this was before the ball was bowled. So because righty lefty ka switch kar diya, that is why Shreyas Iyer ne kaha ke nahi bhai ye umpire kya kar raha hai yaar, it's not a wide pressure mein aake umpire actually wide dene ke baad he revoked his decision, and people are saying ke agar वो वाइड दे दी होती एक्स्ट्रा बॉल एक्स्ट्रा रन के चक्कर में जापान वुड हैव वन, बट बिकॉज द इंडियन टीम मैनेज टू बुली द अंपायर्स दे रॉब्ड जापान ऑफ अ वेल 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Yes, Aisi Meri Vibe, the title track from Vibe, Kunal Khemu ki ye movie. This is The Big Breakfast with me, Sid. Good morning.

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0: People are calling him with good reason the celebrity of the year 2026 after Ranveer Singh.
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0: Good morning, it's 8:46 on the clock. Let's take a look sabse pehle at 88. Now, it is much, much better. There was quite a lot of traffic going towards Safe Zone. Ab 2 se 3 minute ki der hi yahan par reh gayi. E11 heading south after Ajman Industrial 2. Still quite busy going towards the junction of E88. Then there is E11, 311 heading south going towards Dubai from Sharjah. You'll find traffic at the usual hotspots, Beirut Street, Damascus Street, getting quite busy. Aaj subah jo traffic tha at Trade Center roundabout, Sheikh Zayed Road pe heading south, that is now become... That's pretty clear now. 89 per Airport Road, there's a 12-minute delay. And this is heading west going towards Dera. And then, aapko 44 per traffic milega Al Khail Road pe going towards Russell Court heading west. also 66 pe you'll find a bit of northbound traffic going towards Al Jadaf. And Sheikh Zayed Road pe heading north, there's unusual traffic. Dubai Marina cross karte hi going towards Al Barsha. Be prepared for around 7 to 8 minutes ka delay.
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1: BBC News with Roisin Hasty. President Trump says his top envoys have held direct talks with top Iranian officials on the sidelines of the UN General Assembly, which he called productive. Tehran relayed its conditions for reopening the Strait of Hormuz, said to include a lifting of the US blockade. Britain's Prime Minister Andy Burnham has told the UN General Assembly that he wants to lead the world in developing a set of rules for artificial intelligence. Mr. Burnham said he would push for an international agreement at the G20 summit in Britain next year. His comments stand in contrast to Mr. Trump's, who's rejected the idea of AI guardrails. Colombia's right-wing president Abelardo de la Espriella has sent troops into the northern city of Santa Marta after a drugs trafficking faction shut down the region, attacking shops and burning vehicles. That came after security forces killed 13 members of the group. Police in Papua New Guinea say they've busted an alleged human trafficking ring rescuing 39 Indonesian nationals being held against their will. They reportedly had been forced to operate online scams. 4 Chinese nationals have been arrested. At least 7 people are now known to have been killed by Typhoon Dujuan in Japan. 5 others are missing. Search operations continue at sites of landslides near Tokyo. Researchers at University College London say they've made public the most comprehensive record yet of enslaved populations across the British Empire. The Formalian records cover 20 former colonies during the 19th century. 900 Roman coins found by an amateur archaeologist in a field near Cologne have gone on public display in Germany. It's the biggest hoard from the time of the Emperor Hadrian ever discovered in the country. And the director of the Star Wars film franchise, George Lucas, has opened his own museum of narrative art in Los Angeles. It resembles a colossal spaceship. BBC News.
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0: Forget coffee, chai. He has got your morning kick. UAE's number one way to rise and shine. 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
4: Good morning, it's past 9 a.m. on this 23rd of September, Wednesday. This is the perfect way to start your day. It's called The Big Breakfast with me, Sid. Bhai, agar aapne abhi tak entry nahi दर्ज कराइए तो क्या कर रहे हो भाई, व्हाट्सएप करना है आपको बिग चेक इन स्पेस देकर अपना नाम टू 0543091062, बिग चेक इन स्पेस योर नेम टू 0543091062. इन जस्ट अ फ्यू 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
8: Morning at 9:16 on the clock, and aaj subah 4:05 exactly. Aaj subah there was the autumn equinox, which means that we are officially done with summer, at least on paper. In the coming days, expect there to be more acche din weather-wise. Humidity right now 51%. It's 34 degrees Celsius. Winds blowing at 11 kilometers per hour. Highs of 37, lows of 31 degrees Celsius right now.
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2: It's that time of the day jiska har kisi ko intezaar hota hai. It is time for the contest that's going to get one step closer to winning this trip to Germany. I've got Anushka with me on the phone line. Good morning.
3: Good morning. How are you doing?
2: Very, very good. So first of all, thank you so much for waiting in the parking lot. I know you've been waiting for about 7 minutes for me. But
3: no worries.
2: Yeah, appreciate that. Lekin price jab itna bada hai, toh then I'm going to make it worth your wait. Yeah. But tell me, Anushka, when you work for a leading fitness equipment provider, then what are the perks of your job? Do you get like free gym membership? Do you get like a treadmill at home or what?
3: In fact, we have an in-house gym here.
2: Are ye kya baat hui yaar?
3: Yes.
2: Workout karna hai to office jao.
3: Haan, working on office jao. We have an 1 hour allotted time bhi hai.
2: Haan.
3: For workout. Achha. We have sessions happening, training, sab kuch hi hai.
2: To kabhi bhi aap workout kar sakte ho? It's some, on days when you're late, you can say that I was in the gym?
3: Absolutely. You but can. Then you need to cover up for the work.
2: Very nice, yaar. Matlab, I'm sure it's like a lot of complication for the HR department. Aap waise finance pe kaam karte ho,
3: haan? Haan, yes, finance mein.
2: Chalo, very good, yaar. So, Anushka, what I'm going to do is, let's get down to business now. Chance for you to head out to Germany with Team Big, okay? I'm going to ask you a very simple question. Agar aapne is sawal ka jawab de diya within 10 seconds, then your name goes into the draw. Bolo, done deal?
3: Done deal. I hope it's an easy one, dude.
2: I hope so too. But I cannot promise. Nee, yaar, I'm going to help you out. Don't worry at all, okay? Chalo, ready?
3: Yes.
2: Okay, your question is... What is the famous dark evergreen forest in southwestern Germany known for fairy tales, cuckoo clocks and a very famous sweet dish as well? And your 10 seconds start now. Options are, option A, is it the black forest? B, is it the Sherwood forest? Yes, C, is it the redwood forest?
3: It's the black forest.
2: Are babre, kya kahi ja chuke ho kya Germany?
3: Nee, my friends have gone. So they have told me a lot about it. This is one of the must visit places.
2: जा नहीं चुके तो क्या खा चुके हम लोग ब्लैक फॉरेस्ट. कांग्रेचुलेशन द करेक्ट आंसर एंड यू आर इनटू द ड्रॉ वन स्टेप क्लोजर टू विनिंग दिस ट्रिप. मतलब आपकी बातों से लगता तो नहीं है कि आपकी लाइफ में ज्यादा स्ट्रेस होगा. मतलब घंटे घंटे भर तो ट्रेडमिल पे लोग चढ़े हुए हैं. तो मतलब व्हाई डू यू नीड दिस वेकेशन यार?
3: Yeah, because I need this because there was some roller coaster stuff at home and like someone passed away recently. So then I needed to just freshen my mind. And yes, I need a quick getaway.
2: Condolences from all of us at Big 106.2, huh?
3: Thank you.
2: Okay,
3: thank you.
2: Chin up. And we are all keeping our fingers crossed for you, Anushka.
3: Thank you.
2: Thank you very much for being in such good spirits. And once again, for waiting for what? Seven minutes and 40
3: minutes.
2: Seconds for me in the parking lot. You could have gone to the treadmill. As simple as that.
3: I wish, yeah. But then I wanted a very silent spot to listen to your question.
2: हाँ, that's also there. और फिर वो जो एक घंटे का allotted time है, वो you'll better use it sometime when you need it more.
3: I will. Sure.
2: चलो, thanks यार Anushka, congratulations and all the best for when the draw happens, okay?
3: Thank you, bye-bye.
2: Take care, that is Anushka, हमारी आज की winner है, आज की draw entrant है, आप भी message करते रहो on popular demand. This contest has been extended for a few more days. But पता नहीं कब तक ये contest होने वाला है, अभी फिलहाल तो चल रहा है, तो message करते रहो, WhatsApp करते रहो, big check-in space देकर अपना नाम. Yeah, so big check-in space your name. Keep WhatsApping that message to 054-309-1062.
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0: It is 9:42 on the clock, and if there's one thing, agar aapne kabhi drama nahi dekha, if you've never seen a stage play, I strongly recommend it. And a great opportunity is coming up this coming weekend.
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0: Because I know lots of people jinhone kaha ki nahi hum kabhi live stage play kabhi dekha nahi hai, so this is that opportunity, right? If you're looking for weekend plans, D4 Drama at the Junction brings you two acclaimed Hindi plays this week. And that's the 26th and 27th of September. Stories that will stay with you long after the curtain falls. Don't miss Patna Ka Superhero and Purane Chawal. Patna Ka Superhero and Purane Chawal playing at the Junction this coming weekend, 26th and 27th of September. No retakes. It is an actor's medium. Always kind of, I'm amazed at the amount of talent that is on display at the Junction, on the stage out there. You can book your tickets right now. 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
7: It is 9:47 on the clock. Let's take a look at the usual suspects. 311, 11 heading south, going towards Dubai from Sharjah. Both these highways par aapko milegi 6 se 8 minute ki der, nothing major out there. You'll find rose ke mukable zyada traffic at Airport Road, D89, and you'll find this is of course westbound going towards Dera. And 44 par aapko usual jagah par traffic milega Russell Core se, jaise aap business way ki taraf jayenge, a bit of congestion. Also heading north aaj Barsha se Alkus ki taraf jata hua traffic bhi aapko milne wala hai. In case you spot something and with safe to call, call me on 800-1062.
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0: 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Henna Speedy Hair Color, covering the changes in the world and covering changes in your hair right now. 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
1: BBC News with Roisin Hasty. President Trump says his top envoys have held direct talks with top Iranian officials on the sidelines of the UN General Assembly, which he called productive. Tehran relayed its conditions for reopening the Strait of Hormuz, said to include a lifting of the US blockade. Britain's Prime Minister Andy Burnham has told the UN General Assembly that he wants to lead the world in developing a set of rules for artificial intelligence. Mr. Burnham said he would push for an international agreement at the G20 summit in Britain next year. His comments stand in contrast to Mr. Trump's, who's rejected the idea of AI guardrails. Colombia's right-wing president Abelardo de la Espriella has sent troops into the northern city of Santa Marta after a drugs trafficking faction shut down the region, attacking shops and burning vehicles. That came after security forces killed 13 members of the group. Police in Papua New Guinea say they've busted an alleged human trafficking ring rescuing 39 Indonesian nationals being held against their will. They reportedly had been forced to operate online scams. 4 Chinese nationals have been arrested. At least 7 people are now known to have been killed by Typhoon Dujuan in Japan. 5 others are missing. Search operations continue at sites of landslides near Tokyo. Researchers at University College London say they've made public the most comprehensive record yet of enslaved populations across the British Empire. The 4 million records cover 20 former colonies during the 19th century. 900 Roman coins found by an amateur archaeologist in a field near Cologne have gone on public display in Germany. It's the biggest hoard from the time of the Emperor Hadrian ever discovered in the country. And the director of the Star Wars film franchise, George Lucas, has opened his own museum of narrative art in Los Angeles. It resembles a colossal spaceship. BBC News.
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0: Forget coffee, chai. He has got your morning kick. UAE's number one way to rise and shine. 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
4: Good morning, it's past 10 a.m. on this 23rd of September, Wednesday. So this is the perfect way to start your day. And everybody's talking about 39 dirhams. That is the price that has been launched. Ek hafta baj gaya. We are just 1 week away from September 30th. Aap jante hain, Etihad Rail opens Dubai, Abu Dhabi ki bookings. They've opened them 1 week before the launch on the 30th. So it's all getting very exciting. All that and much more coming up right here on The Big Breakfast with me, Sid.

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4: Good morning, it's 10:14 on the clock and the big news weather-wise is the fact that aaj subah 4:05 autumn equinox, which means that officially on paper at least the summer is behind us. Doesn't mean ki immediately the temperature will start improving, but haan, be a bit patient, achhe din aane wale hain. Temperature-wise, it is 35 degrees Celsius right now, humidity at 45%, highs of 37, lows of 31 degrees Celsius right now.
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1: It is 10:42 on the clock and let's take a look सबसे पहले at 44. यहाँ पर अचानक traffic दिख रहा है मुझे going towards Business Bay from D3 usual जगह पे around 4-5 minute की देर. Then there is a bit of northbound traffic आज सुबह से and this is at Sheikh Zayed Road. This goes from Alcoos towards Business Bay. There's been an incident being reported out there, so be careful. Also, you'll find Airport Road पे अभी भी थोड़ा बहुत congestion at D89 and this is heading west going towards Dera. Then there's 311 E11 heading south going towards Dera from Sharjah. You'll find the usual 6 to 8 minutes का delay.
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1: Yes, the show is brought to you by Papa John's. 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

0: It's 10:48 on the clock and time for me to say goodbye to you. Lekin aapko jaate jaate ek good news dete hue ja raha hu that you can actually nominate your favorite teacher, yani ye aapke bacche ke school ke bacche ke jo favorite teachers hain, for the Global Teacher Award 2027.
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0: Global Teacher Prize 2027. This has become like the most coveted award, right? Ek prize in the world of teaching. How cool is that, yeah? I mean, kahan the itne sare saal? Teachers, like the most special profession, I think. They can make or mar, you know, somebody's entire life, not just to mention their career, right? So, isi baat ko celebrate karta hua, Global Teacher Prize ke nominations are now open and UAE educators could be in the running for one of the biggest prizes in education. So, if you know a teacher who actually deserves to be nominated, you can just head out online, just type Global Teacher Prize 2027. You'll find all the details and then nominate your favorite teacher out there. Who knows? 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Lekin the car brand that can teach all the others, speaking about teachers, a thing or two, is Jetour. 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On that note, I'm going to be taking your leave. Milunga aapse kal subah on a Thursday morning on the show that gets you up and running. It's called The Big Breakfast with me, Sid. In the meanwhile, don't forget to follow us on socials. We are 106.2 Big FM. 106.2 Big FM, that's our Insta handle. I'm Sid Seth, SIDSETH. Till tomorrow, enjoy the rest of your Wednesday. Bye-bye.

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1: BBC News with Roisin Hasty. President Trump says his top envoys have held direct talks with top Iranian officials on the sidelines of the UN General Assembly, which he called productive. Tehran relayed its conditions for reopening the Strait of Hormuz, said to include a lifting of the US blockade. Britain's Prime Minister Andy Burnham has told the UN General Assembly that he wants to lead the world in developing a set of rules for artificial intelligence. Mr. Burnham said he would push for an international agreement at the G20 summit in Britain next year. His comments stand in contrast to Mr. Trump's, who's rejected the idea of AI guardrails. Colombia's right-wing president Abelardo de la Espriella has sent troops into the northern city of Santa Marta after a drugs trafficking faction shut down the region, attacking shops and burning vehicles. That came after security forces killed 13 members of the group. Police in Papua New Guinea say they've busted an alleged human trafficking ring rescuing 39 Indonesian nationals being held against their will. They reportedly had been forced to operate online scams. 4 Chinese nationals have been arrested. At least 7 people are now known to have been killed by Typhoon Dujuan in Japan. 5 others are missing. Search operations continue at sites of landslides near Tokyo. Researchers at University College London say they've made public the most comprehensive record yet of enslaved populations across the British Empire. The 4 million records cover 20 former colonies during the 19th century. 900 Roman coins found by an amateur archaeologist in a field near Cologne have gone on public display in Germany. It's the biggest hoard from the time of the Emperor Hadrian ever discovered in the country. And the director of the Star Wars film franchise, George Lucas, has opened his own museum of narrative art in Los Angeles. It resembles a colossal spaceship. BBC News.
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0: Hold tight for 2 hours of the biggest Bollywood hits. 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
1: BBC News with Roisin Hasty. President Trump says his top envoys have held direct talks with top Iranian officials on the sidelines of the UN General Assembly, which he called productive. Tehran relayed its conditions for reopening the Strait of Hormuz, said to include a lifting of the US blockade. Britain's Prime Minister Andy Burnham has told the UN General Assembly that he wants to lead the world in developing a set of rules for artificial intelligence. Mr. Burnham said he would push for an international agreement at the G20 summit in Britain next year. His comments stand in contrast to Mr. Trump's, who's rejected the idea of AI guardrails. Colombia's right-wing president Abelardo de la Espriella has sent troops into the northern city of Santa Marta after a drugs trafficking faction shut down the region, attacking shops and burning vehicles. That came after security forces killed 13 members of the group. Police in Papua New Guinea say they've busted an alleged human trafficking ring rescuing 39 Indonesian nationals being held against their will. They reportedly had been forced to operate online scams. 4 Chinese nationals have been arrested. At least 7 people are now known to have been killed by Typhoon Dujuan in Japan. 5 others are missing. Search operations continue at sites of landslides near Tokyo. Researchers at University College London say they've made public the most comprehensive record yet of enslaved populations across the British Empire. The 4 million records cover 20 former colonies during the 19th century. 900 Roman coins found by an amateur archaeologist in a field near Cologne have gone on public display in Germany. It's the biggest hoard from the time of the Emperor Hadrian ever discovered in the country. And the director of the Star Wars film franchise, George Lucas, has opened his own museum of narrative art in Los Angeles. It resembles a colossal spaceship. BBC News.
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1: BBC News with Alan Smith. The head of the International Monetary Fund has said advanced economies need to urgently reduce their debt burdens given a spike in borrowing costs. Kristina Georgieva called for urgent and politically painful action to rein in debt. Britain's Prime Minister Andy Burnham has used his speech at the UN General Assembly to warn about the dangers of unbridled artificial intelligence and Russian disinformation. He said he wanted the UK to be a world leader. Ethiopia say low forces in the northern region of Tigray have seized the airport in the capital, Mekelle. Ethiopian Airlines says it has suspended flights to Mekelle and the cities of Shire and Aksum due to what it called the current situation in Tigray. South Sudan's president has ripped up the 2018 peace deal that ended a civil war. Salva Kiir has dissolved the government ahead of elections due in December. Critics say the move gives him unconstrained power. Moroccans are voting for a new parliament, with major preoccupations being the cost of living, unemployment and distrust of political parties. The king will appoint a prime minister but will retain control of major policy decisions. Venezuela's interim president, Delcy Rodriguez, has met President Trump for the first time since his forces deposed her former boss, Nicolas Maduro, in January. They held talks on the sidelines of the UN summit in New York, close to where Mr. Maduro is being held. And a summit to counter cyber fraud is being hosted by Cambodia, where the Prime Minister has insisted his country will no longer be a haven for transnational scam syndicates. Representatives from more than a dozen countries are attending.
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1: BBC News with Alan Smith. The head of the International Monetary Fund has said advanced economies need to urgently reduce their debt burdens given a spike in borrowing costs. Kristina Georgieva called for urgent and politically painful action to rein in debt. Britain's Prime Minister Andy Burnham has used his speech at the UN General Assembly to warn about the dangers of unbridled artificial intelligence and Russian disinformation. He said he wanted the UK to be a world leader in developing regulations for AI. Reports from Ethiopia say local forces in the northern region of Tigray have seized the airport in the capital, Mekelle. Ethiopian Airlines says it has suspended flights to Mekelle and the cities of Shire and Aksum due to what it called the current situation in Tigray. South Sudan's president has ripped up the 2018 peace deal that ended a civil war. Salva Kiir has dissolved the government ahead of elections due in December. Critics say the move gives him unconstrained power. Moroccans are voting for a new parliament, with major preoccupations being the cost of living, unemployment and distrust of political parties. The king will appoint a prime minister but will retain control of major policy decisions. Venezuela's interim president Delcy Rodriguez has met

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0: Big traffic brought to you by selfdrive.ae.
2: There's heavy congestion reported on Sheikh Zayed Road, E11, particularly around Albert Shah First. The traffic is extended towards Jumeirah Village Circle as well. Aapko Dubai International Airport and Al Gurudwali site par bhi heavy traffic milega, while Russell Court and Dubai Festival City par bhi patchy traffic mil sakta hai. Kahin aur phase ho, let me know, call karke 800-1062 par.
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1: BBC News with Alan Smith. The head of the International Monetary Fund has said advanced economies need to urgently reduce their debt burdens, given a spike in borrowing costs. Kristina Georgieva called for urgent and politically painful action to rein in debt. Britain's Prime Minister Andy Burnham has used his speech at the UN General Assembly to warn about the dangers of unbridled artificial intelligence and Russian disinformation. He said he wanted the UK to be a world leader in developing regulations for AI. Reports from Ethiopia say local forces in the northern region of Tigray have seized the airport in the capital, Mekele. Ethiopian Airlines says it has suspended flights to Mekele and the cities of Shire and Aksum due to what it called the current situation in Tigray. South Sudan's president has ripped up the 2018 peace deal that ended a civil war. Salva Kiir has dissolved the government ahead of elections due in December. Critics say the move gives him unconstrained power. Moroccans are voting for a new parliament, with major preoccupations being the cost of living, unemployment and distrust of political parties. The king will appoint a prime minister but will retain control of major policy decisions. Venezuela's interim president Delcy Rodriguez has met President Trump for the first time since his forces deposed her former boss Nicolas Maduro in January. They held talks on the sidelines of the UN summit in New York, close to where Mr. Maduro is being held. And a summit to counter cyber fraud is being hosted by Cambodia, where the Prime Minister has insisted his country will no longer be a haven for transnational scam syndicates. Representatives from more than a dozen countries are attending.
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1: Remember the person you thought was a superhero as a kid? For Manoj, it was Pintu Bhaiya, the fearless local hero of early 2000s Patna. A story of childhood, friendship, love and home. Experience Patna ka superhero, starring Ghanshyam Lal Sa, 26th September at The Junction. 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
1: BBC News with Alan Smith. The head of the International Monetary Fund has said advanced economies need to urgently reduce their debt burdens given a spike in borrowing costs. Kristina Georgieva called for urgent and politically painful action to rein in debt. Britain's Prime Minister Andy Burnham has used his speech at the UN General Assembly to warn about the dangers of unbridled artificial intelligence and Russian disinformation. He said he wanted the UK to be a world leader in developing regulations for AI. Reports from Ethiopia say local forces in the northern region of Tigray have seized the airport in the capital, Mekelle. Ethiopian Airlines says it has suspended flights to Mekelle and the cities of Shire and Aksum due to what it called the current situation in Tigray. South Sudan's president has ripped up the 2018 peace deal that ended a civil war. Salva Kiir has dissolved the government ahead of elections due in December. Critics say the move gives him unconstrained power. Moroccans are voting for a new parliament, with major preoccupations being the cost of living, unemployment and distrust of political parties. The king will appoint a prime minister but will retain control of major policy decisions. Venezuela's interim president Delcy Rodriguez has met President Trump for the first time since his forces deposed her former boss Nicolas Maduro in January. They held talks on the sidelines of the UN summit in New York, close to where Mr. Maduro is being held. And a summit to counter cyber fraud is being hosted by Cambodia, where the Prime Minister has insisted his country will no longer be a haven for transnational scam syndicates. Representatives from more than a dozen countries are attending.
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5: I work with real estate into customer service.
4: So which of these terms that I told you on the radio have you used or people have used on you? Let's do a refresher. Has somebody used seaweed at work, which means people just keep floating?
5: No, actually not. Yeah. I think I have heard mostly, I mean, we use grapevine a lot here.
4: Grapevine?
5: Which is one of the oldest terms.
4: People are into gossip. People are at the water cooler mode that they should be on at the desk.
5: And then you have the root of the grapevine and the branches and the trees of the grapevine and the fruits ultimately.
4: Achha, pura anatomical structure aa jata hai pura, haan? It's like
5: poetry bana diya fir uski.
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5: Absolutely. 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
6: 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E3 11 par bhi aapko congestion milega through Dubai Sports City, Alfurjan towards Arabian Ranches. Uske saath saath there's also heavy traffic around Dubai Airport and Al Garud Road, jo extend hota hai towards Russell Court and Dubai Festival City. Kahin aur phase ho, let me know, call karke 800-1062 par.
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0: 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Henna Speedy Hair Color, covering the changes in the world and covering changes in your hair right now. 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
1: BBC News with Alan Smith. The head of the International Monetary Fund has said advanced economies need to urgently reduce their debt burdens given a spike in borrowing costs. Kristina Georgieva called for urgent and politically painful action to rein in debt. Britain's Prime Minister Andy Burnham has used his speech at the UN General Assembly to warn about the dangers of unbridled artificial intelligence and Russian disinformation. He said he wanted the UK to be a world leader in developing regulations for AI. Reports from Ethiopia say local forces in the northern region of Tigray have seized the airport in the capital, Mekelle. Ethiopian Airlines says it has suspended flights to Mekelle and the cities of Shire and Aksum due to what it called the current situation in Tigray. South Sudan's president has ripped up the 2018 peace deal that ended a civil war. Salva Kiir has dissolved the government ahead of elections due in December. Critics say the move gives him unconstrained power. Moroccans are voting for a new parliament, with major preoccupations being the cost of living, unemployment and distrust of political parties. The king will appoint a prime minister but will retain control of major policy decisions. Venezuela's interim president, Delcy Rodriguez, has met President Trump for the first time since his forces deposed her former boss, Nicolas Maduro, in January. They held talks on the sidelines of the UN summit in New York, close to where Mr. Maduro is being held. And a summit to counter cyber fraud is being hosted by Cambodia, where the Prime Minister has insisted his country will no longer be a haven for transnational scam syndicates. Representatives from more than a dozen countries are attending.
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1: Good evening, this is The Big Thrill. 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Yahan pe, I'm gonna give you a chance to host your own concert. 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
0: 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It's 36 degrees, low jayega around 31. Filhal humidity hai 48% par.
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0: Pooja Bhatt, Rahul Roy and of course the OGs know this song. That is why calls aani shuru ho gayi. 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
4: 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Also slow moving traffic on the Jumeirah Road. Anything else you'd like to report, you let me know on 800-1-0-6-2-PAR.
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0: So now if you figured out, definitely not. 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We are karaokeing here. 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
4: Still 1 hour 40 minutes ka delay if you're taking the Sheikh Mohammed bin Zayed Murif to Muhesna. In fact, shuruaat hoti hai international city se. It's all packed. Nadal Hammer, Nadal Shiba, dono jagah bahut slow moving traffic hai. Heavy traffic near Festival City. Plus, if you are heading towards Umramul, it is going to take you around a 30 to 40 minutes extra delay chal raha hai wahan pe bhi. I also see a lot of slow moving traffic if you're around the Reef Mall near Gurair as well. Heavy traffic on the Jumeirah Road going towards Umm Sukeem, and it is kind of standstill at the moment. Agar aap Karama Mankhool side hai, Sheikh Zayed pe filhaal 1 hour ka delay. Anything else you'd like to report? Koi aisa rasta hai jahan traffic nahi hai? Batao 800-1062 par.
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1: BBC News with Emily Thomas. An advisor to the Ethiopian Prime Minister Abiy Ahmed says local forces in Tigray have seized airports there and launched an all-out offensive against government positions in two neighbouring regions. Getachew Reda, a former interim president of Tigray, said the clashes had prompted the suspension of flights. The Tigrayan government said its forces had entered a defensive war. Ukraine has accused Russia of increasing its targeting of civilian transport infrastructure after a fresh wave of strikes on petrol stations, shipping and railways. The capital was among the areas hit. President Zelensky is due to address the UN General Assembly later. An investigation has alleged that dozens of Nigerian political elites may have embezzled huge sums from public funds over decades, possibly laundering them by buying several hundred properties in the United States. The report by the Platform to Protect Whistleblowers in Africa and the Anti-Corruption Data Collective calls for Nigerian and US authorities to investigate the sources of the funds. Gunmen have shot dead at least 11 people near Durban in South Africa. The victims were gathered at home in Kwamakuta Township when gunmen stormed in. Azerbaijan's president Ilham Aliyev has pardoned 20 people, including a French man jailed since 2023 on espionage charges. And China's teenage swimming sensation Yu Cidi has won her third gold medal at the Asian Games in Tokyo. The 13-year-old clinched her hat-trick with a victory in the 400-metre individual medley. BBC News.
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3: आप कौन से सेक्टर में काम करते हो?
4: I work with real estate into customer service.
3: So which of these terms that I told you on the radio have you used or people have used on you? Let's do a refresher. Has somebody used seaweed at work, which means people just keep floating?
4: No, actually not. Yeah. I think I have heard mostly. I mean, we use grapevine a lot here.
3: Grapevine,
4: which is one of the oldest terms. Pretty much.
3: People are into gossip. People are at the water cooler mode that they should be on at the desk.
4: And then you have the root of the grapevine and the branches and the trees of the grapevine and the fruits ultimately.
3: Achha, pura anatomical structure aa jata hai pura, haan? It's like
4: poetry bana diya fir uski.
3: Very nice, yaar. 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
4: Absolutely. I think my favorite would also be sensor.
0: Yeah. Energy and action. 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
7: Good weather ahead. Officially, summer is the end. Aaj ho chuka hai. Filhal, it's 36. Lo jayega around 31. But it's not humid at all. And I don't want humidity at all. 46% per humidity.
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2: Big Traffic, brought to you by selfdrive.ae.
6: 1 hour 28 minute delay still on Sheikh Zayed. It is all packed right now. There's heavy traffic near Fahidi. If you're on the Riga side, wahan bhi a 45 to 50 minute delay. Plus, if you're heading towards Sharjah, again, it's packed. Especially Gises and Nahada side, aapko bahut slow moving traffic milega. Sheikh Mohammed bin Zayed, in fact, shuru ho raha hai ye traffic international city se. All the way towards Etihad Mall, it is bumper to bumper. It is very, very slow moving. 1 hour 40 minute ka delay. There's heavy traffic if you're going towards the Dubai Hills Mall. Barsha se, if you're going towards Media City, again slow moving. Discovery Garden se Furjan, another 40 minute delay. Anything else you'd like to report, mujhe bataiye. Waise traffic mein baithe baithe kya karna hai? We're playing this fun game here. It's called the 5-second rule. Give me a call. 800-1062 par.
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1: 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An advisor to the Ethiopian Prime Minister

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1: BBC News with Emily Thomas. An advisor to the Ethiopian Prime Minister Abiy Ahmed says local forces in Tigray have seized airports there and launched an all-out offensive against government positions in two neighbouring regions. Getachew Reda, a former interim president of Tigray, said the clashes had prompted the suspension of flights. The Tigrayan government said its forces had entered a defensive war. Ukraine has accused Russia of increasing its targeting of civilian transport infrastructure after a fresh wave of strikes on petrol stations, shipping and railways. The capital was among the areas hit. President Zelensky is due to address the UN General Assembly later. An investigation has alleged that dozens of Nigerian political elites may have embezzled huge sums from public funds over decades, possibly laundering them by buying several hundred properties in the United States. The report by the Platform to Protect Whistleblowers in Africa and the Anti-Corruption Data Collective calls for Nigerian and US authorities to investigate the sources of the funds. Gunmen have shot dead at least 11 people near Durban in South Africa. The victims were gathered at home in Kwamakuta Township when gunmen stormed in. Azerbaijan's president Ilham Aliyev has pardoned 20 people, including a French man jailed since 2023 on espionage charges. And China's teenage swimming sensation Yu Cidi has won her third gold medal at the Asian Games in Tokyo. The 13-year-old clinched her hat-trick with a victory in the 400-metre individual medley. BBC News.
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8: It's 34 degrees, low jayega around 31. 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
2: 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How is it going?
3: 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Market is coming back.
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3: 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It has a lot of work to do.
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3: No, my first international is here in Dubai.
2: Oh, you've not traveled much, all right. So this can be your debut to Europe, and that to Germany. I have to say it's a beautiful destination. Giving you a chance, shortlist hone ka Vivek. I'll test your GK, which is your German knowledge. I'll be asking you a question, which is related to German food today. And if you manage to give me the right answer, very simple, aap ho jayenge shortlist. To taiyar ho?
3: Absolutely.
2: All the best.
3: Thank you.
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2: All right, what classic German side dish is made from finely sliced cabbage that has been fermented? German side dish, okay? Option A, the sauerkraut. Option B, kimchi. Option C, coleslaw.
3: Sorry, what was the first option?
2: Sauerkraut.
3: Sauerkraut. I believe that's the one.
2: You are intelligent, huh? Because that is what sounds closest to Germany. Kimchi to pata hoga aapko ki Korea se hai.
3: Of course, kimchi pata hai. Yes.
2: And coleslaw kahan se?
3: That is British, I guess.
2: It's from Netherlands, but not bad. Congratulations. A man who sells property has to be intelligent. Aap ho gaye shortlist, Vivek, and I really pray ki aapki dusri international trip hamare saath ho. So, fingers crossed. Keep Thank manifesting you. And I hope you get Absolutely. To fly with us. All the best.
3: Absolutely. Thank you very much. Thank you, Mansi.
2: Arre, phir accent aa gaya?
3: Arre.
2: Chalo, bye.
3: Thank you very much. Have a good evening.
2: Bye.
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6: 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to 48 minute डिले. There's still slow moving traffic on the Sheikh Mohammed bin Zayed. I don't know what's happening there today. International City se until Etihad Mall, it is bumper to bumper. There's traffic which is standstill if you are around Riga at the moment. Anything else you'd like to report, mujhe bataiye 800-1062 par.
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1: The weekend is almost here and something very, very exciting happening this weekend. If you've not made any plans, this is where you need to be. D4 Drama at the Junction aapke liye lekar aaya do highly acclaimed Hindi plays this weekend on the 26th and the 27th of September. Stories that will stay with you long after the curtain falls. So don't miss Patna Ka Superhero and Purane Chawal. In fact, Purane Chawal to bahut hi popular play hai featuring none other than Kumud Mishra. Yes, so you can book your tickets now. They are available platinumlist.net pe. 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That means very, very soon you'll get a chance to win tickets as well. So you stay right here to win your tickets. In fact, do not forget to follow us on socials. Wahan bhi mauka milega tickets jeetne ka. 106.2 Big FM it is.
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1: And इसी के साथ time for me now to say goodbye, good night, I will see you tomorrow. Also, Asham, we were talking about this new trend जो couples में काफी trending है. कहते हैं that you sleep the best with the person you love. Imagine the person you love is taking away your नींद, the चैन की नींद, खराटों से, कभी AC के temperature से, कभी light जलेगी नहीं जलेगी. 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And there's a poll up on our Insta page, so go and check it out. अपना वोट दीजिए. What do you think about this trend? 106.2 Big FM. That's us on Instagram. You can say hi to me. Mansi talking. I will now talk to you tomorrow. I keep you company. Pansi Nol, leaving you with some fantastic music as always. You have a great, great, great evening and stay right here. Good night.

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The beat of Bollywood. 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

Rig 106.2, the beat of Bollywood. Some nights need no words, just the right vibe. Sink into the big chill, only on Big 106.2, the beat of Bollywood.

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